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3: This is your local forecast. Baker and Union counties remain under a red flag warning and air quality alert, with a fire weather watch also beginning tomorrow for Baker County. This evening in Baker, mostly clear with patchy smoke and lows in the mid to lower 60s. Tomorrow, sunny, hot, windy, and smoky with highs near 100 degrees. Tomorrow evening, mostly clear with lows in the mid 50s to low 60s. And Saturday, sunny and hot and windy with highs in the mid 90s. In Union County this evening, clear skies with patchy smoke and lows in the mid to lower 60s. Tomorrow, sunny and hot with patchy smoke and highs near 100 degrees. Tomorrow evening, clear skies and staying smoky with lows in the mid to lower 60s. And Saturday, staying sunny and hot with highs in the mid 90s.
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3: Celebrating America's 250th birthday, public libraries, fire departments, the post office, lightning rods that save lives, the Declaration of Independence, they all have one person in common, Benjamin Franklin, one of our nation's most important founders.
4: Ben Franklin, he was the world's most famous scientist in his day. He's not remembered here as that. He's remembered as a founding father.
3: As U.S. ambassador to France, he convinced their powerful monarchy to back a risky rebellion that helped the 13 colonies win the battle against Britain to create the United States. His experiments with a kite proved that lightning was electricity. He helped write the Declaration of Independence and was a leading voice at the Constitutional Convention. He was a master of science, politics, diplomacy, and culture. And America would look very different if it weren't for the man born in poverty who rose to become one of the most influential figures of the 18th century.
5: America. It's not just a name. It's a spirit. Happy birthday, America.
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9: This is your local forecast. Baker and Union counties remain under a red flag warning and air quality alert, with a fire weather watch also beginning tomorrow for Baker County. This evening in Baker, mostly clear with patchy smoke and lows in the mid to lower 60s. Tomorrow, sunny, hot, windy, and smoky with highs near 100 degrees. Tomorrow evening, mostly clear with lows in the mid 50s to low 60s. And Saturday, sunny and hot and windy with highs in the mid 90s. In Union County this evening, clear skies with patchy smoke and lows in the mid to lower 60s. Tomorrow, sunny and hot with patchy smoke and highs near 100 degrees. Tomorrow evening, clear skies and staying smoky with lows in the mid to lower 60s. And Saturday, staying sunny and hot with highs in the mid 90s.
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3: This is your local forecast. Baker and Union counties remain under a red flag warning and air quality alert, with a fire weather watch also beginning tomorrow for Baker County. This evening in Baker, mostly clear with patchy smoke and lows in the mid to lower 60s. Tomorrow, sunny, hot, windy, and smoky with highs near 100 degrees. Tomorrow evening, mostly clear with lows in the mid 50s to low 60s. And Saturday, sunny and hot and windy with highs in the mid 90s. In Union County this evening, clear skies with patchy smoke and lows in the mid to lower 60s. Tomorrow, sunny and hot with patchy smoke and highs near 100 degrees. Tomorrow evening, clear skies and staying smoky with lows in the mid to lower 60s. And Saturday, staying sunny and hot with highs in the mid 90s.
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3: This is your local forecast. Baker and Union counties remain under a red flag warning and air quality alert, with a fire weather watch also beginning tomorrow for Baker County. This evening in Baker, mostly clear with patchy smoke and lows in the mid to lower 60s. Tomorrow, sunny, hot, windy, and smoky with highs near 100 degrees. Tomorrow evening, mostly clear with lows in the mid 50s to low 60s. And Saturday, sunny and hot and windy with highs in the mid 90s. In Union County this evening, clear skies with patchy smoke and lows in the mid to lower 60s. Tomorrow, sunny and hot with patchy smoke and highs near 100 degrees. Tomorrow evening, clear skies and staying smoky with lows in the mid to lower 60s. And Saturday, staying sunny and hot with highs in the mid 90s.
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1: I'm Bill Hemmer, and these are the most impactful moments in American history. It was the summer of 1969. And on a dairy farm in upstate New York, a sea of people gathered together for 3 days of peace and music. The Woodstock Music Art Fair was a miraculous success born out of chaos. The tiny town of Bethel had gotten ready for 50,000 attendees, but instead, they were greeted by 400,000 individuals from all over America. Independent artists like Carlos Santana became household names. Others like Janis Joplin, The Who, Jimi Hendrix, and the Grateful Dead cemented themselves as rock icons. The festival was a snapshot of the free-spirited optimism that captivated America's youth and proved that music can be a powerful vessel for change. For more, go to foxnewspodcast.com. I'm Bill Hemmer, Fox News.
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2: I'm Bill Hemmer, and these are the most impactful moments in American history. Controversial at large, but revered by the black community, Malcolm X became a civil rights icon due to his articulation of African-American struggles and his unapologetic advocacy for black empowerment. Though once a spokesman for the Nation of Islam, Malcolm X had grown disillusioned with the organization's leadership and evolved his own views on race before ultimately parting ways from the group. On February 21st, 1965, Malcolm X stood before a crowd at Harlem's Audubon Ballroom. Then, shots echoed. Onlookers screamed. Malcolm X was killed by three men, all members of the Nation of Islam. The assassination did not kill his message, nor did it silence his voice. In death, Malcolm X was immortalized as a symbol of pride and radical courage for generations to come. I'm Bill Hemmer, Fox News.
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6: Celebrating America's 250th birthday. 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The general manager of WFIL-TV told Dick Clark he was the new host of their daily show, Bandstand, and he was to start that very day. 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
1: I'm Bill Hemmer, and these are the most impactful moments in American history. The man who would become the world's most wanted criminal, the leader of a ruthless and violent terrorist organization, a self-identified caliphate with a $25 million bounty on his head. He was Abu Bakr al-Baghdadi. Baghdadi ruled from the playbook established by Zarqawi, using the same vicious tactics to raise and spread the presence of his jihadist group, known as ISIS, across the Middle East. Baghdadi was able to evade capture and detection for nearly a decade. That is, until October 26, 2019. Baghdadi was surrounded by United States Special Operations Forces. Baghdadi detonated a suicide vest, killing himself. It was a significant display of the power and precision of U.S. intelligence in their fight in the war on terror. I'm Bill Hemmer, Fox News.
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'cause that's what cowboys do. 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
1: Celebrating America's 250th birthday, We the People hasn't always meant all the people. It took 144 years after our nation's founding for women to win the right to vote. The suffragette movement in the U.S. began in 1848 with a women's rights convention. But back then, the idea of women being able to vote seemed too extreme to some of the attendees. Susan B. Anthony became the leader of the movement in the 19th century.
2: It was we the people, not we the white male citizens,
3: nor yet we the male citizens, but we, the whole people, who formed the Union, and we formed it.
1: By 1918, 15 states had granted women the right to vote. A year later, Congress voted in favor of all women in the U.S. having that right. And in 1920, the 19th Amendment was ratified by a majority of the states. Today, we take that right for granted, and women have run for some of the highest offices in the land, including president.
4: Happy birthday, America.
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3: I'm Bill Hemmer, and these are the most impactful moments in American history. February 23rd, 1846, the people of Philadelphia gathered together to celebrate the birthday of the nation's first president, George Washington. As in previous years, the president's birth was celebrated by ringing the Liberty Bell, which by most accounts was one of the bells rung on July 4th, 1776, to celebrate the signing of the Declaration of Independence. Over the years, the bell was rung to signify celebrations, protests, and revolution. These monumental moments left indelible marks on the bell, both figuratively and literally. But it was during this historic celebration that the crack deepened and the bell was silenced for good. Despite its fracture, the Liberty Bell became a symbol of American independence, proving you don't need a perfect bell to let freedom ring.
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5: 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The Wallowa County Fair will be July 31st through August 8th in Enterprise. 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And Quail Fest Music Festival in Baker City will be August 29th. 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
1: I'm Logan DeJet. 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Baker County Parks has issued a notice to the public regarding parking at the popular Holcomb Park on the Powder River arm of Brownlee Reservoir. They said to park boat trailers and vehicles on the hill where marked to avoid firefighting equipment. The Hewitt boat launch remains available. The nearby Powder River fire was 24% contained as of yesterday's update. Containment continues to increase on the Olive Butte fire near Granite and the Salmon fire near Greenhorn. As of yesterday's update, they were 35 and 40% contained, respectively. I spoke with Public Information Officer Heather Appelhoff, who said resources are beginning to shift.
2: Now we're starting to be able to send a few resources to some other priority fires in the region as we are increasing our containment.
1: No new growth was reported on neither the Olive Butte nor the Salmon fire yesterday. Find the latest updates on our website. Young athlete Sophia Navarrete of Vail High School has earned some money for the Vail Youth Baseball Program. Sophia was selected by the Gatorade Company as a Softball Player of the Year and was awarded $1,000. She chose to donate the money to her local youth programs. 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And that's a quick look at our headlines. I'm Logan Bidgett. 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
4: I'm Bill Hemmer, and these are the most impactful moments in American history. December 8, 1980, marked a dark day for music across the globe. Beneath the arch entrance of the famous Dakota, an apartment building along Manhattan's Central Park West, John Lennon was murdered in cold blood. Mark David Chapman, an isolated and obsessed fan, fired five bullets from his revolver, four of which struck Lennon. Tributes poured in as the world mourned. Fellow Beatles expressed their farewells through song. Paul McCartney with Here Today and George Harrison with All Those Years Ago. John Lennon was a champion of peace, a symbol of hope, and the voice that dared us to imagine. Though his life was violently taken away, his gifts and contributions to music and culture are still celebrated to this day. I'm Bill Hemmer, Fox News.
5: Red flag warning through tomorrow in Baker County. Areas of smoke this morning and into the afternoon. It'll be hot, high temperatures in the 90s to lower triple digits and breezy. Tonight, patchy smoke and mostly clear, lows in the 50s and 60s. For the Grand Ronde Valley, that includes Cove, Elgin, and LeGrand. Smoky this morning and very hot this afternoon. Expect high temperatures around 99 and 100. For tonight, it'll be clear with areas of smoke throughout the night. Low temperatures into the upper 50s. And that's a quick look at our forecast. Follow current conditions at elkhornmediagroup.com.
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4: The engine stop system, tranquility base here. The Eagle has landed. 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
6: Red flag warning through tomorrow in Baker County. Areas of smoke this morning and into the afternoon. It'll be hot, high temperatures in the 90s to lower triple digits and breezy. Tonight, patchy smoke and mostly clear, lows in the 50s and 60s. For the Grand Ronde Valley, that includes Cove, Elgin, and LeGrand. Smoky this morning and very hot this afternoon. Expect high temperatures around 99 and 100. For tonight, it'll be clear with areas of smoke throughout the night. Low temperatures into the upper 50s. And that's a quick look at our forecast. Follow current conditions at elkhornmediagroup.com.
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1: 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The Center for Human Development reminds LeGrand residents needing a break from the smoke that a number of local organizations are acting as smoke relief zones during business hours. The LeGrand Senior Center, Cook Memorial Library, and Right Track Resource Center all offer cool spaces and fresh air for anyone that might be having issues with the heat and smoke during the day. Firefighters are continuing to battle the difficult terrain and the weather as the Burnt Creek fire remains at 0% containment. The blaze has burned just over 2,500 acres north of Enterprise. Officials said winds pushed spot fires over the containment line, forcing crews to move the lines back. Weather forecasts called for thunderstorms yesterday, followed by hot, dry conditions today, ahead of a dry, cold front tomorrow. The Oregon Public Utilities Commission is inviting Pacific Power customers to give input on a proposed rate increase. Pacific Power has requested a $170.7 million profit increase from Oregon customers, or roughly 8.6%. Actual rate changes will depend on customer type. A Zoom meeting will be held at 6 p.m. on July 27th. See our website for a link and comment options. That's a quick look at our headlines. I'm Logan Bidgett. Follow breaking news on the Elkhorn Media Group Facebook page.
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6: 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The Wallowa County Fair will be July 31st through August 8th in Enterprise. 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
6: Red flag warning through tomorrow in Baker County. Areas of smoke this morning and into the afternoon. It'll be hot, high temperatures in the 90s to lower triple digits and breezy. Tonight, patchy smoke and mostly clear, lows in the 50s and 60s. For the Grand Ronde Valley, that includes Cove, Elgin, and Le Grand. Smoky this morning and very hot this afternoon. Expect high temperatures around 99 and 100. For tonight, it'll be clear with areas of smoke throughout the night. Low temperatures into the upper 50s. And that's a quick look at our forecast. Follow current conditions at elkhornmediagroup.com.
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1: I'm Logan DeJet. 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Baker County Parks has issued a notice to the public regarding parking at the popular Holcomb Park on the Powder River arm of Brownlee Reservoir. They said to park boat trailers and vehicles on the hill where marked to avoid firefighting equipment. The Hewitt boat launch remains available. The nearby Powder River fire was 24% contained as of yesterday's update. Containment continues to increase on the Olive Butte fire near Granite and the Salmon fire near Greenhorn. As of yesterday's update, they were 35 and 40% contained, respectively. I spoke with Public Information Officer Heather Appelhoff, who said resources are beginning to shift.
2: Now we're starting to be able to send a few resources to some other priority fires in the region as we are increasing our containment.
1: No new growth was reported on neither the Olive Butte nor the Salmon fire yesterday. Find the latest updates on our website. Young athlete Sophia Navarrete of Vail High School has earned some money for the Vail Youth Baseball Program. Sophia was selected by the Gatorade Company as a Softball Player of the Year and was awarded $1,000. She chose to donate the money to her local youth programs. 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And that's a quick look at our headlines. I'm Logan Bidgett. Follow breaking news on the Elkhorn Media Group Facebook page. 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
4: I'm Bill Hemmer, and these are the most impactful moments in American history. In 1887, 20-year-old Ann Sullivan arrived in Tuscumbia, Alabama, with a daunting task ahead of her. It was at the Ivy Green Estate that she was to teach a girl whom others could not reach. Her name, Helen Keller. As an infant, a severe infection robbed Helen of her sight and hearing, leaving her alone in a dark and silent world. For weeks, Anne tried to introduce language to Helen by tracing words, milk, drink, mug, onto Helen's hand. But finally, one word clicked. Anne wrote water on Helen's palm and poured cool water over Helen's hands. In that moment, Helen had the keys to unlock the barrier of language before her and change the way the world approached disabilities in education. For more, go to foxnewspodcast.com. I'm Bill Hemmer, Fox News.
5: Red flag warning through tomorrow in Baker County. Areas of smoke this morning and into the afternoon. It'll be hot, high temperatures in the 90s to lower triple digits and breezy. Tonight, patchy smoke and mostly clear, lows in the 50s and 60s. For the Grand Ronde Valley, that includes Cove, Elgin, and LeGrand. Smoky this morning and very hot this afternoon. Expect high temperatures around 99 and 100. For tonight, it'll be clear with areas of smoke throughout the night. Low temperatures into the upper 50s. And that's a quick look at our forecast. Follow current conditions at elkhornmediagroup.com.
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0: Red flag warning through tomorrow in Baker County. Areas of smoke this morning and into the afternoon. It'll be hot, high temperatures in the 90s to lower triple digits and breezy. Tonight, patchy smoke and mostly clear, lows in the 50s and 60s. For the Grand Ronde Valley, that includes Cove, Elgin, and LeGrand. Smoky this morning and very hot this afternoon. Expect high temperatures around 99 and 100. For tonight, it'll be clear with areas of smoke throughout the night. Low temperatures into the upper 50s. And that's a quick look at our forecast. Follow current conditions at elkhornmediagroup.com.
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1: 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Here's the latest from ElkhornMediaGroup.com. The Center for Human Development reminds LeGrand residents needing a break from the smoke that a number of local organizations are acting as smoke relief zones during business hours. The LeGrand Senior Center, Cook Memorial Library, and Right Track Resource Center all offer cool spaces and fresh air for anyone that might be having issues with the heat and smoke during the day. Firefighters are continuing to battle the difficult terrain and the weather as the Burnt Creek fire remains at 0% containment. The blaze has burned just over 2,500 acres north of Enterprise. Officials said winds pushed spot fires over the containment line, forcing crews to move the lines back. Weather forecasts called for thunderstorms yesterday, followed by hot, dry conditions today, ahead of a dry, cold front tomorrow. The Oregon Public Utilities Commission is inviting Pacific Power customers to give input on a proposed rate increase. Pacific Power has requested a $170.7 million profit increase from Oregon customers, or roughly 8.6%. Actual rate changes will depend on customer type. A Zoom meeting will be held at 6 p.m. on July 27th. See our website for a link and comment options. That's a quick look at our headlines. I'm Logan Bidgett. Follow breaking news on the Elkhorn Media Group Facebook page.
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4: Celebrating America's 250th birthday, only one state in the nation is built on lava. Once a sovereign nation with its own culture, Hawaii became a territory of the United States in 1900. The two most important products that sustained the economy were sugar and pineapples. In 1959, the people of Hawaii were asked to vote on statehood. 94% of the population said yes. And on August 21st, 1959, Hawaii officially became the 50th state.
5: America. It's not just a name. It's a spirit. Happy birthday, America.
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7: We're in for yet another hot and smoky day. This is your local forecast. Baker County remains under a red flag warning through tomorrow evening. This morning, clear skies with patchy smoke and temperatures in the low 90s by noon. This afternoon, sunny, hot, windy, and smoky with highs near 100 degrees. And this evening, mostly clear skies with some lingering smoke and lows in the low 60s to high 50s. Union County remains under an air quality alert through noon. This morning, mostly clear with patchy smoke and temperatures in the low 90s by noon. This afternoon, sunny and hot and smoky with highs near 100 degrees. And this evening, clear skies with more patchy smoke and lows in the lower 60s. That's it for your local weather. For more news and updates, visit elkhornmediagroup.com.
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2: We're in for yet another hot and smoky day. This is your local forecast. Baker County remains under a red flag warning through tomorrow evening. This morning, clear skies with patchy smoke and temperatures in the low 90s by noon. This afternoon, sunny, hot, windy, and smoky with highs near 100 degrees. And this evening, mostly clear skies with some lingering smoke and lows in the low 60s to high 50s. Union County remains under an air quality alert through noon. This morning, mostly clear with patchy smoke and temperatures in the low 90s by noon. This afternoon, sunny and hot and smoky with highs near 100 degrees. And this evening, clear skies with more patchy smoke and lows in the lower 60s. That's it for your local weather. For more news and updates, visit outdoormediagroup.com.
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1: Celebrating America's 250th birthday, the American Revolutionary War began on April 19, 1775 with the battles of Concord and Lexington as the 13 colonies sought to separate themselves from Britain. On July 4, 1776, the Declaration of Independence was signed, but the war didn't end until both countries signed the Treaty of Paris in 1783. Fighting stopped at Yorktown in 1781, but we didn't have instant communication in the 18th century. Messages traveled by ships crossing the Atlantic Ocean, and it would take months to receive a reply before peace could be achieved.
2: America, it's not just a name, it's a spirit. Happy birthday, America. We are the Elkhorn Media Group.
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5: We're in for yet another hot and smoky day. This is your local forecast. Baker County remains under a red flag warning through tomorrow evening. This morning, clear skies with patchy smoke and temperatures in the low 90s by noon. This afternoon, sunny, hot, windy, and smoky with highs near 100 degrees. And this evening, mostly clear skies with some lingering smoke and lows in the low 60s to high 50s. Union County remains under an air quality alert through noon. This morning, mostly clear with patchy smoke and temperatures in the low 90s by noon. This afternoon, sunny and hot and smoky with highs near 100 degrees. And this evening, clear skies with more patchy smoke and lows in the lower 60s. That's it for your local weather. For more news and updates, visit ElkhornMediaGroup.com.
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1: The LeGrand School District strives to love, care, and serve our community. Hi, this is Garrett Christensen with the Elkhorn Media Group. On Fridays, we speak with the LeGrand School District to get an update on what is happening. Joining me today is Scott Carpenter to talk.

0: about registration for the upcoming year. Thanks for being here, Scott. 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
1: Families can go to any of our local schools to be able to register for next year. 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High school registration will happen probably August 18th, 19th in that zone, right prior to the school year. So that's when high school happens.
0: If people need to, can they register remotely?
1: 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There's an online enrollment form there.
0: Is there anything else you want to mention?
1: Yeah, we'd also like to let people know during our registration time about our supported homeschool and online program. So we provide a full service, either hybrid or full-time online programming for our families. You can register for those by contacting district office, and then we get you connected and figure out which program or type of programming you would like to have for your student. Our supported homeschool program is essentially you pick the curriculum. We have several you can choose from, and then we have a staff member that provides outlines and support to those programs so that families can feel like they're moving through those and achieving at the same rate as their peers that would have been in school. So you can register for those programs through district office all summer long, and they start up at the same time as the normal school year.
0: Keep up to date on what's happening in the district at legrandsd.org. Got talent? 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
3: I'm Bill Hemmer, and these are the most impactful moments in American history. The man who had become the world's most wanted criminal, the leader of a ruthless and violent terrorist organization, a self-identified caliphate with a $25 million bounty on his head. He was Abu Bakr al-Baghdadi. Baghdadi ruled from the playbook established by Zarqawi, using the same vicious tactics to raise and spread the presence of his jihadist group, known as ISIS, across the Middle East. Baghdadi was able to evade capture and detection for nearly a decade. That is, until October 26, 2019. Baghdadi was surrounded by United States Special Operations Forces. Baghdadi detonated a suicide vest, killing himself. It was a significant display of the power and precision of U.S. intelligence in their fight in the war on terror. I'm Bill Hemmer, Fox News.
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6: 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Rain for yet another hot and smoky day. This is your local forecast. Baker County remains under a red flag warning through tomorrow evening. This morning, clear skies with patchy smoke and temperatures in the low 90s by noon. This afternoon, sunny, hot, windy, and smoky with highs near 100 degrees. And this evening, mostly clear skies with some lingering smoke and lows in the low 60s to high 50s. Union County remains under an air quality alert through noon. This morning, mostly clear with patchy smoke and temperatures in the low 90s by noon. This afternoon, sunny and hot and smoky with highs near 100 degrees. And this evening, clear skies with more patchy smoke and lows in the lower 60s. That's it for your local weather. For more news and updates, visit elkhornmediagroup.com.
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2: I'm Bill Hemmer, and these are the most impactful moments in American history. February 23rd, 1846, the people of Philadelphia gathered together to celebrate the birthday of the nation's first president, George Washington. As in previous years, the president's birth was celebrated by ringing the Liberty Bell, which by most accounts was one of the bells rung on July 4th, 1776, to celebrate the signing of the Declaration of Independence. Over the years, the bell was rung to signify celebrations, protests, and revolution. These monumental moments left indelible marks on the bell, both figuratively and literally. But it was during this historic celebration that the crack deepened and the bell was silenced for good. Despite its fracture, the Liberty Bell became a symbol of American independence, proving you don't need a perfect bell to let freedom ring.
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7: Patchy smoke for the rest of the day in Baker County. It's hot and high temperatures in the mid-90s to lower 100s. For tonight, more smoke, low temperatures in the mid-50s to mid-60s and breezy. For tomorrow, sunny skies and high temperatures in the 90s. For the Grand Ronde Valley, that includes Cove, Elgin, and LaGrand. Very hot for the rest of the day and patchy smoke with high temperatures in the upper 90s to lower 100s. Tonight, it's clear. Areas of smoke throughout the night and lows into the upper 50s. For tomorrow, hot and sunny. High temperatures in the mid-90s. Follow current conditions at elkhornmediagroup.com.
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1: I'm Bill Hemmer, and these are the most impactful moments in American history. In 1887, 20-year-old Ann Sullivan arrived in Tuscumbia, Alabama, with a daunting task ahead of her. It was at the Ivy Green Estate that she was to teach a girl whom others could not reach. Her name, Helen Keller. As an infant, a severe infection robbed Helen of her sight and hearing, leaving her alone in a dark and silent world. For weeks, Ann tried to introduce language to Helen by tracing words, milk, drink, mug, onto Helen's hand. But finally, one word clicked. Ann wrote water on Helen's palm and poured cool water over Helen's hands. In that moment, Helen had the keys to unlock the barrier of language before her and change the way the world approached disabilities in education. For more, go to foxnewspodcast.com. I'm Bill Hemmer, Fox News.
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5: Patchy smoke for the rest of the day in Baker County. It's hot and high temperatures in the mid-90s to lower 100s. For tonight, more smoke, low temperatures in the mid-50s to mid-60s and breezy. For tomorrow, sunny skies and high temperatures in the 90s. For the Grand Ronde Valley, that includes Cove, Elgin, and LeGrand. Very hot for the rest of the day and patchy smoke with high temperatures in the upper 90s to lower 100s. Tonight, it's clear. Areas of smoke throughout the night and lows into the upper 50s. For tomorrow, hot and sunny. High temperatures in the mid-90s. Follow current conditions at elkhornmediagroup.com.
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6: Patchy smoke for the rest of the day in Baker County. It's hot and high temperatures in the mid-90s to lower 100s. For tonight, more smoke, low temperatures in the mid-50s to mid-60s and breezy. For tomorrow, sunny skies and high temperatures in the 90s. For the Grand Ronde Valley, that includes Cove, Elgin, and LeGrand. Very hot for the rest of the day and patchy smoke with high temperatures in the upper 90s to lower 100s. Tonight, it's clear. Areas of smoke throughout the night and lows into the upper 50s. For tomorrow, hot and sunny. High temperatures in the mid-90s. Follow current conditions at ElkhornMediaGroup.com.
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1: There's still time to get up and enjoy Chief Joseph Days. 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
3: Sunny and hot this weekend, but getting slightly cooler. This is your local forecast. A red flag warning remains in place through tomorrow evening for Baker County. This evening in Baker, mostly clear with lows in the low 60s to high 50s. Tomorrow, sunny and hot and windy with highs in the mid 90s. Tomorrow evening, clear skies and staying windy with lows in the mid to lower 50s. And Sunday, sunny and hot with highs in the low 90s. In Union County this evening, clear skies with patchy smoke and lows in the lower 60s. Tomorrow, sunny and hot and windy with highs in the mid 90s. Tomorrow evening, staying clear and windy with lows in the mid-50s. And Sunday, again, sunny and hot with highs in the low 90s.
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6: Sunny and hot this weekend, but getting slightly cooler. This is your local forecast. A red flag warning remains in place through tomorrow evening for Baker County. This evening in Baker, mostly clear with lows in the low 60s to high 50s. Tomorrow, sunny and hot and windy with highs in the mid 90s. Tomorrow evening, clear skies and staying windy with lows in the mid to lower 50s. And Sunday, sunny and hot with highs in the low 90s. In Union County this evening, clear skies with patchy smoke and lows in the lower 60s. Tomorrow, sunny and hot and windy with highs in the mid 90s. Tomorrow evening, staying clear and windy with lows in the mid-50s. And Sunday, again, sunny and hot with highs in the low 90s.
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4: Sunny and hot this weekend, but getting slightly cooler. This is your local forecast. A red flag warning remains in place through tomorrow evening for Baker County. This evening in Baker, mostly clear with lows in the low 60s to high 50s. Tomorrow, sunny and hot and windy with highs in the mid 90s. Tomorrow evening, clear skies and staying windy with lows in the mid to lower 50s. And Sunday, sunny and hot with highs in the low 90s. In Union County this evening, clear skies with patchy smoke and lows in the lower 60s. Tomorrow, sunny and hot and windy with highs in the mid 90s. Tomorrow evening, staying clear and windy with lows in the mid-50s. And Sunday, again, sunny and hot with highs in the low 90s.
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1: 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It's 5 o'clock somewhere.
0: It's always on 5 in Margaritaville, come to think of it.
1: Yeah, I heard that.
0: You've been there, haven't you?
1: Yes, sir.
0: I've seen your boat there.
1: I've been